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1: 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And David and I recorded it on his last David Bowie Tonight's album. We're going to do that together tonight. I want everybody, listen, I want you to sway with me. And we're going to sing it together tonight.

0: 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De Joe Filmhit Top 100.
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0: Bij Joe.